0: Disclosure and Sam Smith with Latch on the mix. We're going to have, it's been a comfortable day today. Tomorrow's going to get stupid hot again. We should be up in the mid-90s, I think. And then really cool for the rest of the week. Wednesday, Thursday, Friday, mid-70s, I think is about all we're going to get.
1: Why do we have just like one day?
0: This has been so weird.
1: Because then it's going to be hot and windy because the temperature's changing, and that always makes it windy. And then it's going to feel like someone's just blowing a blow dryer in your face.
0: Tomorrow it will. Hopefully it stays kind of breezy, though, for the cooler days as well. But it'll be perfect for summer nights coming up on Thursday. Third Night, Eighth Hour is performing. I've never heard of these guys.
1: New to the summer night stage.
0: Are they? Yes. Yeah. Okay. Who's coming up still? Flannel. Stereochip. 32 Below.
1: Mm-hmm.
0: They're still together even without the vaunted Brian Lowry.
1: Yeah.
0: Didn't know
1: Things move on.
0: Do they?
1: No.
0: That's sad.
1: Yeah.
0: Rowan Grace will be coming up. Bittersweet. The Rathco. Tripwire. All those guys will be around right around the rally, won't they? Perfect.
1: Yeah.
0: Okay.
1: And cool. Then it'll be Christmas.
0: Yeah, then it will be.
1: How fun is that?
0: Certainly, it is fun because once we get out of summertime, then I'm much happier.
1: No, summer just got started.
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9: From the Waring Sturgis Ford Weather Center, I'm meteorologist Ember Sky. Partly cloudy tonight with lows near 59. Tuesday turns partly sunny, windy, and hot with highs near 95. Tuesday night stays partly cloudy. Then Wednesday brings a chance of rain and storms. Highs near 75.

0: 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It's 93.9 The Mix. Well, I believe Stitch is home right now. I think his plane got in a few hours ago.
1: From Chi-Town?
0: From Chi-Town, sure.
1: Which is what he's been calling it.
0: He's been calling it that?
1: On his post. Because he's been doing daily photo dumps, because why wouldn't he? I was really curious what Stitch had for lunch yesterday, and you too can
0: find
1: out.
0: I'm sure he posted it, didn't he? I didn't.
1: It's cute. He's having fun.
0: I saw one right when he got there, kind of a first post, and then I just stayed off social media to avoid any and all of it.
1: He made his fiance take a photo of him, like posed, like in Chicago, you know, hand to the chin, looking thoughtful.
0: And not a single post, I'm assuming, had Malort or Malort-related items?
1: If he didn't bring back Malort, I quit.
0: Son of a! All right, Stitch. You better have brought back some Malort.
1: It's up to you,
0: buddy.
1: Man.
0: It is. Totally up to you whether Leslie or not continues in this endeavor. All right? Don't be a jerk, pal.
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0: 93.9 The Mix from Frey. It's Over My Head. All right, we got to go. Thank you very much for listening. Stitchy, we'll be back with us tomorrow, hopefully. I haven't, I got the one text from him the day he got there, and I haven't heard from him since.
1: Oh, my God. Okay. So. Here's what you're going to get at either like 11 o'clock tonight or 6:34 a.m. tomorrow. IDK, man. Yeah. I just need a day to lock in and like, I'm so tired. I'm exhausted and my air conditioning still isn't working.
0: I am going to get that text tonight.
1: At either of those time frames. It'll be either like 11 o'clock at night.
0: No, or it always happens right between 8:30 and like 9:45. That's when I get his email or text.
1: That's earlier than I thought.
0: Yeah. He'll at least be kind of considerate.
1: Yeah.
0: Oh, I wish he wouldn't have said that because I know this is what's going to happen now. All right. So maybe he'll be back. Anyway, I don't know. Anyway, thanks so much for hanging out. We'll talk to you again tomorrow. It's a second shift.
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1: From the Waring Sturgis Ford Weather Center, I'm meteorologist Ember Sky. Partly cloudy tonight with lows near 59. Tuesday turns partly sunny, windy, and hot with highs near 95. Tuesday night stays partly cloudy. Then Wednesday brings a chance of rain and storms. Highs near 75.

Raven Lanez, Love Me Not. Thanks so much for listening to The Second Shift. Leslie in Houston. Stitch will be back with us tomorrow. Right now, Coolio, Gangsta's Paradise. Have a wonderful Monday night. 93.9 The Mix.

0: Back behind the mic and back to work. What up, Mario and Courtney Lopez here. Excited that we get to hang with you for the next few hours. A lot of radio fun to get into, including a great guest for Motivational Monday. Old School Body by Jake. Jake Steinfeld is going to tell us about his awesome new project.
1: Plus, a fresh round of the slang game. 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And we are just a few songs away from asking a random question. So turn it up and let's go. You're on with Mario and Courtney Lopez.
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1: You're all Mario Courtney Lopez, wasting no time and getting right to a random question. What do you got, honey?
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1: next level.
2: If you were giving a commencement speech, what piece of advice would you give today's graduates?
1: 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Be open-minded. 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Everybody's soft and wants it easy. Show some grit and you'll persevere.
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20: From the Waring Sturgis Ford Weather Center, I'm meteorologist Ember Sky. Partly cloudy tonight with lows near 59. Tuesday turns partly sunny, windy, and hot with highs near 95. Tuesday night stays partly cloudy, then Wednesday brings a chance of rain and storms, highs near 75.
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0: Amaro, Courtney Lopez. Music rolls on in a sec, but Cordo's going to quickly break down a few of the new things on TV and streaming.
1: Alice and Steve on Hulu. It's a comedy where best friends turn into rivals after one starts dating the other's adult daughter. That's weird.
0: Well, I, you know, you can see that being an issue. That's out of the question. If you're friends, you can't be dating your friend's daughter.
1: I mean, she is an adult, but that's still weird.
0: Nonetheless, if you're close friends, best friends, according to this premise, then yeah, that's a no-no.
1: I might have to watch this. Sesame Street Volume 3 on Netflix. 4 episodes of the beloved kids show. Perfect for a family binge.
0: Sesame Street still going strong.
1: Friday night, here we come. And Crashers on HGTV. Jonathan Knight from New Kids on the Block surprises homeowners and renovates their place in just 72 hours. No input is allowed.
2: Oh.
0: Yeah, Jonathan Knight, I've talked to him before. He's got his real estate license. He started getting into that. Back in his hometown of Boston. Good for him.
1: Good night.
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1: Music rolls on as my wife gets ready to share a random thought with us. You're on Mario Courtney Lopez. What you got, Cordo?
2: You know, arguing with a dog is completely insane, but guess what? I be doing it.
3: We all do.
1: They don't talk back. It's the best.
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1: What's up, y'all? Mario Courtney Lopez and Office Romance. Jennifer Lopez's new film is streaming right now on Netflix. And I find this fascinating because let's just take the title, Office Romance. If you're in any sort of corporate setting and you go to an HR meeting, all they do is discourage romances in the office. Mm-hmm.
2: Especially if you're a superior to someone, which I believe she is.
1: Especially. Yeah. Yes. But just in general, they discourage it. Yeah. And they have stupid rules.

0: too harsh to just say, hey, no romance in the office place. Yeah. And if you do, you have to report it. And when do you report it? After date one and say it doesn't go well.
1: I think
0: then you go, yeah. You know what I mean?
2: Yeah, like in the show The Office, Michael Scott's character at one point starts dating his boss and they have to sign these documents for HR saying we're in a relationship, we recognize what
0: could
2: whatever.
0: Too serious.
2: But he just referred to it as a love contract and then framed it. So
0: Yeah. I mean the whole thing is bizarre. So I'm curious to see how in this day and age the movie is going to navigate all right. that. Maybe they're going to address it all. And then there was those rumors flying around that J-Lo was hanging out with Brett Goldstein romantically. And she had a funny answer to all that. She's like, listen, I've been married 4 times. I've been engaged 6 times. Last thing I'm going to do is get locked down right now. But she was pretty cool about
3: true story.
0: That.
2: So that means they're probably dating.
0: Yeah.
3: Let her have fun.
4: Coming up. More Mario Lopez coming up.
0: To kids, summer isn't just time off. 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
3: From the Waring Sturgis Ford Weather Center, I'm meteorologist Ember Sky. Partly cloudy tonight with lows near 59. Tuesday turns partly sunny, windy, and hot with highs near 95. Tuesday night stays partly cloudy. Then Wednesday brings a chance of rain and storms. Highs near 75.
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1: You're Amaro Courtney Lopez, and I came across this article that health workers shared naming the most unhinged baby names that parents have chosen, and they were pretty shocking to say the least. A couple of them. We've actually talked about this before. Blessica.
2: We have.
3: We had a court case in Courtney's court.
1: Mm-hmm. Yes. So Blessica is...
3: Blessica Blimpson.
1: Mm-hmm. Yeah. Oh, my gosh. Blessica is hot in the streets right now. But my personal favorite, I think you're supposed to pronounce it Honesty, but they spell it HONASTY. But I think it's supposed to be Honesty. That is my new favorite name of all time.
3: The apostrophe throws me off.
2: Right. Because
1: that's the whole...
2: At first I was saying Honesty.
1: I knew an Aaron.
3: Aaron?
1: No, and they spelled it A-I-R-N, Aaron.
2: Mm, Aaron.
1: Like Air Jordan, but Aaron. 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
13: From the Waring Sturgis Ford Weather Center, I'm meteorologist Ember Sky. Partly cloudy tonight with lows near 59. Tuesday turns partly sunny, windy, and hot with highs near 95. Tuesday night stays partly cloudy. Then Wednesday brings a chance of rain and storms. Highs near 75.
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0: Mario Courtney Lopez here with some quick health buzz for you. New research out of Harvard is saying that having one cup of coffee in the morning could help women stay healthy as they get older. Oh, you're going to be great then, honey. Harvard study followed a group of 50,000 women for 30 years, and drinking coffee every morning was linked to staying mentally sharp and physically stronger later in life. If you're wondering, decaf coffee and tea did not have the same effect.
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0: All right, I got some June 8th birthdays to shout out shortly. Mario and Courtney Lopez here. Frasier's going to get those ready. Any obscure holidays to celebrate, honey?
1: It is Best Friends Day.
0: Best Friends. Aw, nice. Mm-hmm. You know, if you can have at least one or two people that you consider your best friends, then you are a blessed individual.
1: And that's all you need.
0: That's all you need, really. And the way you can tell a difference is a good friend will help you move. A best friend will help you move a body.
1: Yeah.
2: Yep.
0: Those are the best friends right there.
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1: Yo, I'm Mario Courtney Lopez, quickly squeezing in today's celeb birthdays. As always, Frazier's going to list them off. We're going to try to guess the ages.
2: Yay!
3: Jesus!
4: Formerly Kanye West.
1: Kanye! Huh. I'm going to say he's hitting the fifth level, 50.
3: 51.
4: 49.
1: Ooh, close.
4: Juliana Margulies from The Good Wife.
3: Juliana is 52.
4: It might be Juliana.
1: It is Juliana.
4: Yeah, Juliana.
1: Hmm. I was going to guess that. I'll go 53.
4: 60.
1: Oh, wow.
3: Wow.
1: Looks great.
4: From In Living Color back in the day, Keenan Ivory Wayans.
3: Shanaynay.
1: He's hitting the seventh level. No, Jamie Foxx was Shanaynay. Keenan Ivory Wayans, 70.
3: But that was In Living Color, wasn't it?
4: Yeah.
3: Yes. 69.
4: 68.
1: Ooh, okay.

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17: From the Waring Sturgis Ford Weather Center, I'm meteorologist Ember Sky. Partly cloudy tonight with lows near 59. Tuesday turns partly sunny, windy, and hot with highs near 95. Tuesday night stays partly cloudy. Then Wednesday brings a chance of rain and storms. Highs near 75.
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0: Lopez, a few more songs. I'm going to fire up Zoom so we can chat with today's guest, Old School Body by Jake, my boy Jake Steinfeld. He's got an awesome new motivational project to tell us about when he joins us next.
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1: What's up, y'all? Mario Lopez joining me right now, actor, TV personality, and legendary fitness icon, my man, Jake Steinfeld. How you doing, Jake?
2: Wow, I got to tell you, Mario, we go back a long way.
1: Yeah,
2: I mean, were you before kids?
1: Yeah.
2: And I mean, I was just thinking about all the different times that you interviewed me and we've done stuff and then... Yeah. You were a spokesperson for Body Buy, man.
1: That's right.
2: I remember one of the moments, I think we're at the Grove. I had just gotten back from running the 2012
1: wow.
2: Summer Games.
1: Yeah.
2: Right?
1: Yeah.
2: And I had the torch. I was one of 22 Americans that were, actually chosen to do it. And I came to the Grove and we did the interview. And I mean, man, we could just keep going on and on. But I'm super proud of everything you've done, man. And,
1: thank you, my friend.
2: Hey, I'm part of the iHeart family now.
1: I love it. I love it. And the feeling's mutual. I've always been a big fan and getting to know you. You were just as cool in person. And so I love, you're part of the family. Congratulations on that. Hey, Jake, before we get into all that stuff, I just wanted to address, I know you lost your house in the Palisades fire. Is the rebuild coming along or where
2: yes.
1: are we at?
2: Yeah, listen, we are in my wife Tracy and I, if you remember Tracy, we live in Century City now. You know what? It's not home. And it was a very surreal moment, Mario. We lived in that home for 31 years.
1: Wow.
2: Our four kids grew up there. You know, having your children, I mean, what are the most important things to you in your life are the little handprints when they made or the little pictures or the report cards, all that burned. You kind of have to look in the mirror when it all goes away and you got to ask yourself the question, what are you made of?
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14: From the Waring Sturgis Ford Weather Center, I'm meteorologist Ember Sky. Partly cloudy tonight with lows near 59. Tuesday turns partly sunny, windy, and hot with highs near 95. Tuesday night stays partly cloudy. Then Wednesday brings a chance of rain and storms. Highs near 75.
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0: Getting back to Jake Steinfeld, who's on Zoom with us this hour. Mario Lopez here. And Jake, you've been talking about motivation and discipline literally for decades. As far as the iHeartRadio station that you just launched, is it more of the same, or what will that be covering?
1: I mean, you know, look, we live in a town where you're in a car all day long. But us more than ever now, because I'm not a big Beverly Hills guy. So I pull out of this complex, you know, this apartment, and I go left to the beach and, you know, to see the house and see what's going on there. And, you know, our friends are back down that way. And every day I'm kind of looking on the radio, whether it's Sirius or terrestrial radio, just for something kind of motivational, you know, something that was a little bit different. And there was nothing there. And I started thinking, and, you know, as an entrepreneur, when the hair gets up on you, you know, on the back of your neck, you know, something's happening. And Ted Turner, who just passed away, was my mentor. You know, he gave me my start.
0: Yeah.
1: The fitness break on cable news network.
0: Yeah.
1: Then, you know, I went from the fitness breaks to doing, I had a syndicated Body by show. You know, I did a Body by Jake show with Sam Goldwyn Jr. And I did I don't know how many episodes on ESPN. And really just kept thinking, you know, I just own 30 minutes of real estate. Actually, I don't even own it, right? I rent 30 minutes of real estate.
0: Right.
1: Said, I want to create a 24-hour fitness television network. And once again, I talked to Ted, and we look at headline news. That's what a fitness television network could look like. And I launched Fit TV in 93.
0: I remember that.
1: And I sold it to Rupert Murdoch in 98. And it was it was an incredible moment in my life.
0: Wow.
1: Which I love basketball, and I wanted to buy an NBA team, but everybody in LA were buying minor league baseball teams. So I end up founding Major League Lacrosse. For another podcast.
0: Yeah, all right, hang tight. A little more. We're going to come back with Jake Steinfeld. 93.9 The Mix.

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0: Mario Lopez here, getting back to Jake Steinfeld, who's hanging out on Zoom, just launched a new iHeartRadio station. So, essentially, Jake, are you talking about, are you going back sort of like a memory lane and just kind of these stories that we can learn from?
1: So let me tell you what happens. I want to go back to me driving from Century City to the West Side every day, right, and trying to find something to listen to that was motivational. There was nothing there. And I thought to myself, wait a second. I can do the same thing that I did with Fit TV, but I can do it in an audio version.
0: There you go.
1: And I can create these nuggets, mental health tips, wellness tips, nutrition tips, fitness tips, right? Mindset minutes, fuel up tips, all surrounded by great music of the late 70s, 80s, and 90s, which is my favorite stuff.
0: Love it.
1: And then I was introduced to the iHeart guys, and I have to tell you something. Guys like John Zellner, Joe Robinson, Bob Pittman. I mean, as an entrepreneur, man, I have created everything on my own, right? And I go out there with my little pick and shovel and try to make it work. Sometimes it works, sometimes it doesn't work.
0: Yeah.
1: But this time to have a machine behind you and a family behind you, man,
0: yeah,
1: it's just amazing. I mean, a week ago, we were number five.
0: Wow.
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1: Wrapping up with Jake Steinfeld, Mario Lopez here. Just launched Body by Jake Radio and iHeartRadio. And you couldn't have a better team. It's funny because I took my kids recently to see the Michael movie. Pittman got a shout out there because I forgot he used to run MTV. And they made the whole thing. And Mike Myers calls him Pittman, listen, and he goes off on him. And then he's responsible for putting Michael on MTV because they weren't showing any black artists during the time.
2: That's right. You're right.
1: So they weren't. So he basically said, and he threatened the CBS head, who the Myers character, threatened to pull all his artists off MTV. So Pittman actually is essentially responsible for making Thriller the super, the greatest selling album of all time because the videos took it to another level. Jake, I could talk to you all day about all these. We're going to have you back, buddy. And I'd love to talk to you about all this. But listen, I want everyone to be sure to check out Body by Jake Radio on the free iHeartRadio app for Jake's curated music playlists, motivation, fitness tips, whole bunch of stuff. He's an awesome individual and just a great, great guy. Jake, again, we got to talk again. It's so great to see you, and I hope to see you in person soon, my man. And I appreciate your time.
2: Come on, let's do it, man. Let's get some food.
1: Let's do it. All right.
2: Come on. You know, let's definitely do it. But I'm proud of everything you're doing, man. And
1: thank you.
2: Let's you and I do a show together one of these days.
1: Sounds good.
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13: From the Waring Sturgis Ford Weather Center, I'm meteorologist Ember Sky. Partly cloudy tonight with lows near 59. Tuesday turns partly sunny, windy, and hot with highs near 95. Tuesday night stays partly cloudy. Then Wednesday brings a chance of rain and storms. Highs near 75.
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0: 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Love hearing from you, so please hit us up. Questions, comments, whatever you got. A few more songs. I'm going to dig into our mentions to see what's on your mind. That's coming up next.
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1: At All Mario on Facebook and X. At All Mario Lopez on IG. Mario Courtney Lopez here. Questions, comments, whatever you got. Love hearing from you. What'd you find for us today, honey?
2: Well, this is from at Tombo number 5. Okay. I think adults need summer vacations just like kids in school. Let's close down all of our jobs for 3 months and play outside. Can we please just go outside and play? Please?
1: The play part is funny. We definitely need to go outside, get a little sun, relax a little bit, step away from the computers and tablets. The playing part, though, that is subjective.
3: Mario Lopez will be right back.
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14: From the Waring Sturgis Ford Weather Center, I'm meteorologist Ember Sky. Partly cloudy tonight with lows near 59. Tuesday turns partly sunny, windy, and hot with highs near 95. Tuesday night stays partly cloudy. Then Wednesday brings a chance of rain and storms. Highs near 75.
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What up, Mario Puerto Lopez? A few more songs. I'm going to squeeze in today's lesson in music history, which takes us back to the birth of J-Lo the pop star, not the human. I'm going to reveal it next. 93.9 The Mix.

0: J-Lo, when it was 1999, 2000, she was just killing it, and she was rocking those Juicy Couture shorts and outfits there. That was the first single from her debut album, On the Six, which would go on to sell 3 million copies. And she's still doing her thing all these
1: years
0: later.
1: Still
2: around. And she looks the same.
0: Yeah.
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1: You're out with Mario and Cordo. It's time for one last thing. A new internet trend trying to rename Gen X to Generation Goonie.
2: Oh, I like it.
3: Hey.
4: I agree with this.
1: This, everything about our generation is cool. Gen X, of course, are people born between 1965 and 1980. They say some of the first millennials born between 81 and 86 can also be considered Generation Goonie. I don't know about that, but...
4: Yeah, no, because we're not really millennials. And I get offended and annoyed when people are like, oh, you're elder millennials. Well, you can go...
2: What
1: I like
2: are
1: elder
2: we?
1: Millennials. You guys are elder millennials.
4: We're the Goonie generation.
1: The reason we all grew up in a very specific way, much like the characters in the iconic movie The Goonies, we had the freedoms and sense of adventure that you just can't find in today's world. A freer, more independent upbringing. That's right.
2: Yeah.
1: Long ago, you could play outside. You just had to be home before
4: completely
1: it got
4: unsupervised.
1: Dark.
4: They had no idea where we were for hours.
1: My parents had no idea how far I used to ride my bike.
4: Same.
1: Way far. And someone couldn't have abducted me. And no one would ever known, and we had to play and communicate. There was no social media and phones, obviously. It was the best.
4: And that's why we, like, even though you're significantly older than us, we still had that same upbringing, which
2: we
4: is why
2: have the
4: we
2: same upbringing. And I think it
4: are in that group.
2: Exactly.
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9: From the Waring Sturgis Ford Weather Center, I'm meteorologist Ember Sky. Partly cloudy tonight with lows near 59. Tuesday turns partly sunny, windy, and hot with highs near 95. Tuesday night stays partly cloudy. Then Wednesday brings a chance of rain and storms. Highs near 75.
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0: All right, that's it. Thanks to you as always for hanging with us. If you missed anything or just want to relive some of our radio fun, hit up allmario.com. We are back to do it all again for you tomorrow. Till then, Mario Lopez saying good night.
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10: From the Waring Sturgis Ford Weather Center, I'm meteorologist Ember Sky. Partly cloudy tonight with lows near 59. Tuesday turns partly sunny, windy, and hot with highs near 95. Tuesday night stays partly cloudy, then Wednesday brings a chance of rain and storms. Highs near 75.
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3: From the Waring Sturgis Ford Weather Center, I'm meteorologist Ember Sky. Partly cloudy tonight with lows near 59. Tuesday turns partly sunny, windy, and hot with highs near 95. Tuesday night stays partly cloudy. Then Wednesday brings a chance of rain and storms. Highs near 75.
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4: From the Waring Sturgis Ford Weather Center, I'm meteorologist Ember Sky. Overnight stays partly cloudy with lows near 59. Later today, partly sunny, windy, and hot with highs near 95. Wednesday brings a chance of rain and thunderstorms with highs near 75.
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6: From the Waring Sturgis Ford Weather Center, I'm meteorologist Ember Sky. Overnight stays partly cloudy with lows near 59. Later today, partly sunny, windy, and hot with highs near 95. Wednesday brings a chance of rain and thunderstorms with highs near 75.
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5: From the Waring Sturgis Ford Weather Center, I'm meteorologist Ember Sky. Overnight stays partly cloudy with lows near 59. Later today, partly sunny, windy, and hot with highs near 95. Wednesday brings a chance of rain and thunderstorms with highs near 75.
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7: From the Waring Sturgis Ford Weather Center, I'm meteorologist Ember Sky. Overnight stays partly cloudy with lows near 59. Later today, partly sunny, windy, and hot with highs near 95. Wednesday brings a chance of rain and thunderstorms with highs near 75.
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4: From the Waring Sturgis Ford Weather Center, I'm meteorologist Ember Sky. Overnight stays partly cloudy with lows near 59. Later today, partly sunny, windy, and hot with highs near 95. Wednesday brings a chance of rain and thunderstorms with highs near 75.
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7: From the Waring Sturgis Ford Weather Center, I'm meteorologist Ember Sky. Overnight stays partly cloudy with lows near 59. Later today, partly sunny, windy, and hot with highs near 95. Wednesday brings a chance of rain and thunderstorms with highs near 75.
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4: From the Waring Sturgis Ford Weather Center, I'm meteorologist Ember Sky. Overnight stays partly cloudy with lows near 59. Later today, partly sunny, windy, and hot with highs near 95. Wednesday brings a chance of

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3: From the Waring Sturgis Ford Weather Center, I'm meteorologist Ember Sky. Overnight stays partly cloudy with lows near 59. Later today, partly sunny, windy, and hot with highs near 95. Wednesday brings a chance of rain and thunderstorms with highs near 75.
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6: From the Waring Sturgis Ford Weather Center, I'm meteorologist Ember Sky. Overnight stays partly cloudy with lows near 59. Later today, partly sunny, windy, and hot with highs near 95. Wednesday brings a chance of rain and thunderstorms with highs near 75.
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4: From the Waring Sturgis Ford Weather Center, I'm meteorologist Ember Sky. Overnight stays partly cloudy with lows near 59. Later today, partly sunny, windy, and hot with highs near 95. Wednesday brings a chance of rain and thunderstorms with highs near 75.
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8: From the Waring Sturgis Ford Weather Center, I'm meteorologist Ember Sky. Overnight stays partly cloudy with lows near 59. Later today, partly sunny, windy, and hot with highs near 95. Wednesday brings a chance of rain and thunderstorms with highs near 75.
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1: Ladies up in here tonight, no fighting.
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1: 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Good morning.
2: Good morning, Amy.
1: Good morning. Good morning, Brandon.
2: Brandon?
1: Oh.
2: Brandon?
1: Where is Brandon today? Is he just taking a leisurely day off?
2: I think he's traveling back from shows he played this weekend.
1: Wow.
2: That's usually what I think it might be, but.
1: It's not cool, Brandon.
2: Yeah, what the heck, dude? Where you at, man? Ugh.
1: Who's going to make all the inappropriate comments today?
2: I don't know. I'll try, but I'm not that good at it. I can run off the topic and go with it for a bit, but I can't just like, you know, that my mind doesn't naturally go to, you know, women's body parts.
1: If you say anything inappropriate today, you have to do it in a Donald Duck voice because it's Donald Duck Day.
2: Donald Duck voice? Let's try it. Nope, I can't even talk like that. People are like, what are they doing?
1: I just said, oh, yeah, like Brandon would.
2: Oh.
1: Sounds like you're getting ready to cough up a loogie.
2: It does. Or like I have a hairball like a small cat.
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0: Nick Jonas on the mix. Welcome back to the Roadhouse.
1: All right, it's Donald Duck Day, Zach. What should we do here?
2: Well, I feel like Donald Duck Day means you celebrate by just wearing your shirt and no bottoms.
1: How did he get away with that? This is Disney.
2: I feel like it was cool back then. I don't know if there was something like deeper to it when they came up with the idea. There's probably not, right?
1: I don't Disney. Actually think he was pantsless.
2: Oh.
1: He had his feather pants on.
2: He had white trousers, white feather trousers.
1: Yeah.
2: Yeah, okay.
1: His feathers covered up the parts.
2: Okay, I guess so,
1: he
2: man.
1: He just didn't bend down a lot.
2: No, you don't want that. No, not lifting that tail.
1: What if we walked around like that?
2: With Doug Butt out?
1: Life would be so weird.
2: It would.
1: Without feather pants, of course.
2: Yeah, if it was common and we were used to it, you know, just like nudists, that's a thing. Brandon's always obsessed with nudists. Like, I feel like that's a common thing, you know? They're used to it. They're not getting all weird about their private parts, but I would be, so I wear pants.
1: I wonder what...
2: Do you Donald Duck it at home?
1: I do when nobody's looking.
2: Yeah, of course. Yeah.
1: Like if the house is empty?
2: Yeah, and the kids aren't around,
1: and the
2: obviously.
1: Blinds are closed.
2: And the blinds
1: I have tiptoed around the house with the blinds open, and I'm like, I should not be doing this.
2: Yeah, that's fair. I reverse Donald Duck it at home. I don't wear a shirt lots of times because as a guy, I guess that's just accepted, you know?
1: I've also done that.
2: Yeah, yeah. But I do have roommates, so sometimes I'm not going to... Yeah, most of the time, I'm not going to have my pants off walking around the house.
1: Here's a question. If people outside your home can see you inside your home walking around like Donald Duck, can you get in trouble for that?
2: I'm not certain how that works. I feel like if they're walking on the public sidewalk out front and your front windows are big and open, mine are. We don't have blinds for them. You could see into my living room very easily. We don't have curtains or anything. No big deal. We live pretty comfortably. It's cool. We're on the west side. People are nice. But if I was Donald Ducking it there, I feel like I could get arrested for that.
1: Really? In your own home?
2: I think
1: that being a public exhibitionist?
2: I'm pretty sure that a guy got arrested for being naked in his own backyard. We talked about it a few weeks ago.
1: Well, that's not inside the house, though.
2: That's true, but that's like...
1: I need to ask my cop friends about this.
2: We should. Yes, there it is. There's the question.
1: But they're not here till next week.
2: That's okay. We're going to find out.
1: What are you in for, Zach?
2: Being pantsless in my own living room.
1: Donald Duckin'.
2: Donald Duckin' it.
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4: 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I like that it is fun. 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
11: From the Waring Sturgis Ford Weather Center, I'm meteorologist Ember Sky. Partly sunny, windy, and hot today with highs near 92. Partly cloudy tonight, dropping to 57. Wednesday brings mostly sunny skies, cooler highs near 75, and a chance of rain and thunderstorms.

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1: Amy, are you one of those people? And when I say one of those people, I mean like a weirdo. No, I'm just kidding. I think this is common for most people. But do colors make you feel certain things? Different colors. Do you associate certain colors with certain experiences, feelings, anything? Moments?
0: I think I do, but because my brain is trained that way.
1: Yeah.
0: Like if I were to see pink, girl, blue, boy.
1: Yep. Okay. What about like happiness or what about like sadness, being afraid?
0: I don't really, but I've known people like that before.
1: Uh-huh. Yeah, I don't either. I know that red is supposed to be associated with like control or power or leadership in a lot of ways. That's why people wear red to signify, to demonstrate their power, essentially.
0: Wow. Like, are you like that?
1: No. No.
0: I can't imagine.
1: No, it's not my thing. I know red sets off things in people's brains. I know that purple is supposed to be like a, I think anyway, I'm not certain. I'm not a colorist, if that is a thing, a color specialist. But I think purple is supposed to make you or give off the feeling of like a, in the middle, like a moderate like comfort, I guess. I think, right?
0: I don't know. I've always heard light colors are good to have in your bedroom because you sleep better.
1: Really? I've never heard that in my life. And my room's pretty dark, but when the curtains are closed. I will say this, though.
0: I mean the paint. That's what I'm referring to. Like the bedding.
1: Yeah, my walls are gray. Like a medium gray, I guess. I don't know. They're pretty nice, though. I also know people that see like auras around other people. Like
0: I do that.
1: Yeah? Do
0: mm-hmm.
1: you?
0: Mm-hmm.
1: And is it in the form of color or is it just like a vibe?
0: Yeah, color.
1: Yeah. What's my color?
0: I'd have to stare at you against the wall.
1: Okay. Really? We're going to do that on the break here.
0: You have to focus, yeah. I need a minute.
1: All right. Well, when we come back, though, I want to talk about a color that is described as the loneliest color.
0: Aww.
1: Yeah.
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13: Good morning from the Home Slice News Center. The Central States Fair has identified its maintenance manager as the victim of a Sunday morning shooting at the fairgrounds that sparked a multi-agency manhunt. Paul Nebel, known to many as Pauly, was injured when 58-year-old John Troy Lee of Rapid City opened fire at the fairgrounds on Monday. Nebel remained hospitalized following the shooting. In a statement, the Central States Fair family expressed their heartbreak over the tragic events involving their team member. Now, the organization was asking the Rapid City community to keep Nebel, his family, friends, and colleagues in their thoughts. Meanwhile, investigation into the incident remains underway. The suspect, Lee, was shot and killed by Oglala Sioux tribal officers Sunday afternoon. During the confrontation, Lee also shot one of the OSD officers. That officer was being treated at a local hospital, according to officials. From the Home Slice News Center, I'm Gary Matthews reporting.

0: Billy Myers on the mix. 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
1: All right, we were talking about colors. Side note, I did stand against a wall, by the way, guys, or I leaned against a wall or whatever, and she said my color is a light purple. I don't know what that means.
0: I don't know what that means either.
1: I don't know what that means.
0: I just know I can see it.
1: I want to find out what a light purple aura means now that we're into it. Purple aura.
0: Zach is such a good looker-upper.
1: Dude, I'm just looking stuff up, you know what I mean? A gentle spiritual energy, deep imagination, and heightened intuition.
0: That makes sense.
1: Wow, cool. I sound awesome, dude.
0: All right, good.
1: Let's talk about something a little less awesome.
0: Can I take a guess at the loneliest color?
1: Yes, I want to talk about the loneliest color. Sherwin-Williams came up with this, by the way.
0: Can I guess, though?
1: I'm going to let you guess. Absolutely. I need you to guess.
0: I'm going to say blue.
1: See, and that's funny. Before I looked into this, I thought it was going to be blue as well. Or something else, maybe a gray or something like that. I don't know.
0: Gray would be another good guess.
1: Yeah, because it's just dreary, you know? It's on that black and white shade spectrum. But no, they've decided it's offbeat green.
0: Weird.
1: Yeah.
0: What's offbeat green look like?
1: It's like this. It's like, how do you describe
0: it? Like an ugly army mustard green.
1: Or like snot or baby poop.
0: Yeah, there we go. Baby diarrhea.
1: Baby diarrhea is the color of this green.
0: Put that in a crayon box.
1: That's the loneliest color that you'll ever do.
0: You said do.
1: Do. They're calling it because it just sits on the shelf, by the way, and it's rarely purchased and used. I can tell why. It looks disgusting.
0: It's gross.
1: It looks really gross. They describe it as, quote, a vivid citric lime green that reflects a growing desire for individuality. No, it looks like poop.
0: It does.
1: Yeah, let's be honest with ourselves. For what it's worth, they're trying to raise its profile by working with LeBron James Foundation, where they'll be using it, including on the front door. And they're also using the loneliest color angle in a new campaign.
0: You fed your baby too much broccoli.
1: Yeah, you did. Stop trying to give it to LeBron James.
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17: From the Waring Sturgis Ford Weather Center, I'm meteorologist Ember Sky. Partly sunny, windy, and hot today with highs near 92. Partly cloudy tonight, dropping to 57. Wednesday brings mostly sunny skies, cooler highs near 75, and a chance of rain and thunderstorms.

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Pink. That's probably the most popular color. No, we looked it up. It's blue. Okay, here's Rima. 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
1: From the Rapid City Post, this is the Daily Slice for Tuesday, June 9th of 2026. I'm Amy Rose, and here's what's going on. Rapid City's America 250 Birthday Bash Committee continues to seek volunteers to support next month's multi-day celebration event. Planned activities include a patriotic drone show, community parade, multi-day downtown festival, Mount Rushmore fireworks show, watch party, concerts, children's activities, a 5K freedom run, community fireworks shows, exhibits and multi-stage performances. Community residents, businesses, churches, and local organizations are encouraged to participate in the America 250 Volunteer Challenge as Rapid City prepares to host this summer's Real America Birthday Bash, July 1st through the 5th. Volunteer opportunities are available in areas including parade support, guest services, event operations, kids zone activities, entertainment support, logistics, and crowd assistance. Black Hills Energy plans to decommission an overhead power line this week near the downtown area. The work will be conducted during late evening and overnight hours and will take place beginning at approximately 9 p.m. Wednesday along 5th Street, from the alley south of Kansas City Street to the alley north of Main Street. Due to the high volume of traffic in the affected area, Black Hills Energy officials indicate the late evening and overnight work will provide a safer work area. One lane of 5th Street will be closed in the affected area. The Central States Fair employee has been identified as a shooting victim. Here's Gary Matthews with the details.
2: The Central States Fair has identified its maintenance manager as the victim of a Sunday morning shooting at the fairgrounds that sparked a multi-agency manhunt. Paul Nebel, known to many as Paulie, was injured when 58-year-old John Troy Lee of Rapid City opened fire at the fairgrounds on Monday. Nebel remained hospitalized following the shooting. In a statement, the Central States Fair family expressed their heartbreak over the tragic events involving their team member. Now, the organization was asking the Rapid City community to keep Nebel, his family, friends, and colleagues in their thoughts. Meanwhile, investigation into the incident remains underway. The suspect, Lee, was shot and killed by Oglala Sioux tribal officers Sunday afternoon. During the confrontation, Lee also shot one of the OST officers. That officer was being treated at a local hospital, according to officials.
1: And in national and international news, OpenAI has filed preliminary paperwork to potentially become a publicly traded company. The company announced Monday it has submitted confidential documents to the U.S. Securities and Exchange Commission. OpenAI says it hasn't decided on timing yet, as there are advantages to staying private. This move follows Anthropic's June announcement of its own IPO plans. Both companies are following SpaceX, which is also pursuing an IPO. OpenAI CEO Sam Altman mentioned last fall that an IPO was the most likely path due to the company's size and capital needs. And former Arcadia Mayor Eileen Wang has pleaded guilty to being an illegal agent of the Chinese government. The news filled the unassuming suburban city outside of L.A. with anger, disappointment, and murmurs of quiet concern. Fears about spies and Chinese Communist Party influence abounded on social media. Arcadia's population of about 53,000 is majority Asian, like many other cities in the region. Some residents worry Wang's indictment could bring unfair scrutiny on the broader Chinese and Asian American community. Acting Mayor Paul Ching called the news a slap in the face. And finally, Apple is unveiling new artificial intelligence features at its annual Developers Conference. The Worldwide Developers Conference started Monday. It's the last one featuring CEO Tim Cook before he turns his post over to John Ternus in September. The conference attracts thousands of developers from some 65 countries to Apple's Silicon Valley headquarters. It usually focuses on software in contrast to the fall unveiling of the latest iPhone. Apple showed off updates on new AI features, including upgrades to its Siri assistant. Apple says it's focusing on day-to-day use and privacy. That was your Daily Slice for Tuesday, June 9th of 2026. If you'd like to sponsor the Daily Slice, please contact us at news@rapidcitypost.com. The Daily Slice is a production of Home Slice Media Group and the Rapid City Post. Hosted by Amy Rose with Gary Matthews and Zachary Conger. Meteorologist Ember Sky. Executive producer Mark Houston. Engineered by Chris Jaquez. I'm Amy Rose. Have a great day.
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1: Well, Ontario has done something insane.
2: Ontario like a person?
1: Ontario the play. The Ontario Lottery and Gaming Corporation, I guess, established a new Guinness World Record.
2: Ooh.
1: And we're the world record people, so you better believe this. They did it by hosting the planet's largest human foosball match. The May 23rd event at Humber Polytechnic Lakeshore Campus featured 254 participants gripping oversized horizontal poles while attempting to score goals with a soccer ball. Organization staged a celebration ahead of the FIFA World Cup. They said soccer is about teamwork, energy, and shared experience.
2: What do you mean they were holding on to poles?
1: They're holding on to the poles like horizontally, like this. Like they're the...
2: Like a foosball?
1: Yeah, like foosball. It's the largest massive human foosball game.
2: Is it as big as the one we have at Beer Fest?
1: And that's why I wanted to talk about this, because we've got a world record. Plus, we can segue into talking about Beer Fest, because we have human foosball there.
2: Aren't you clever?
1: I'm so smart, Amy. Oh, my gosh. Beer Fest tickets are on sale. Get your VIP tickets. It's November 14th, the day before my birthday, actually. So for my birthday, you should get Beer Fest tickets and come hang out with us and be a part of a human foosball match. See if we can't beat Ontario's world record.
2: Yeah, I wonder if ours is bigger than theirs.
1: They had 254 people participating.
2: How many people? One time?
1: No, they were taking turns. So they're all participating in like a big game and taking turns and blah, blah, blah.
2: Oh my gosh, we need to look into this more, Zach.
1: We do. I want to find out, and I want us to beat this world record. Rapid City, South Dakota, the Wild West Beer Fest, or Mountain West Beer Fest, my bad. It is in the Wild
2: this
1: West.
2: This could be our moment to get on the world record list.
1: I think this is actually the time, because we already do the thing. Now we just have to get more people to do the thing with us.
2: We have to invite somebody to come watch us do the thing so we can do it better than that.
1: Let's go. I'm looking into it.
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0: There's Jax on the mix. Welcome back to the Roadhouse.
1: Speaking of world records, how many times can we talk about Travis Kelce and Taylor Swift?
2: We could talk about them every break, every day, forever. I'd be okay with it.
1: I think this is funny. I think we've been waiting for this information for over a year now on where they are getting married.
2: Oh, is it finally official?
1: Yeah. It looks like there were people that were sworn to secrecy.
2: Oh.
1: Told where the wedding's going to be, but still that person went to the tabloids.
2: Of course they did. That's the way to do it. You gotta let everybody know what Taylor and Travis are up to.
1: Do you think they do that on purpose? They're like, okay, you're the person that's going to leak the information.
2: Oh, yeah.
1: Do you think that's all planned?
2: Yeah, I bet. I mean,
1: I wonder.
2: They're super celebrities. Of course, they got to have a plan.
1: Anyways, they told Page Six that they are going to be married in New York at Madison Square Garden.
2: Oh.
1: They even had details like all of the wedding party and guests are going to be bused on a blacked out bus, like tinted windows. They're going to be transported to Madison Square Garden. It's going to be like a whole top secret thing, but not because now people know.
2: Now everybody knows. Yeah, they're going to have to change it up then. If they're not, if they didn't leak this, they have to change everything.
1: They even said, quote, it's going to be a highly secure infrastructure.
2: Okay. Well, not so secure anymore, is it?
1: Crazy.
2: Oh my God.
1: But it looks like the wedding's going to be July 3rd. So maybe part of America's 250th, you know?
2: This is wild to me. I remember the whole thing about how like 13 was really important to Taylor Swift.
1: Oh, really?
2: Yeah.
1: Maybe this is a lie.
2: Oh, do you think they're trying to...
1: It's a distraction.
2: It's a diversion so that no one will know.
1: Says Madison Square Garden doesn't have any events booked from June 29th through July 6th.
2: Oh, okay.
1: So they could be... There could be some truth to this, or it could be a distraction.
2: It's got to be a distraction for
1: we
2: the...
1: We should check and see if they have anything booked on the 13th.
2: Okay, I'm going to check.
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12: From the Waring Sturgis Ford Weather Center, I'm meteorologist Ember Sky. Partly sunny, windy, and hot today with highs near 92. Partly cloudy tonight, dropping to 57. Wednesday brings mostly sunny skies, cooler highs near 75, and a chance of rain and thunderstorms.

0: Carly Rae Jepsen, Black Hills Best Mix in your Roadhouse. All right, we were talking about Travis and Taylor and how we think they might be tricking people that they're getting married on July 3rd at Madison Square Garden because Zachy knows that the number 13 is very special to her.
1: Yeah, and I mean, that was just kind of all in the tabloids and stuff, just like this is too right now. But it was like it was supposed to be June 13th specifically before, and that was when it was the Rhode Island thing, and that was never an official plan, I guess. And it's apparently not that important. And getting married the day before the 4th of July, it sounds pretty cool, too. Don't get me wrong. And apparently it's like a super private military style wedding so that a lot of big celebrity names can be there. And they can now host like 1,000 guests is what they were trying to get, is 1,000 people to fit. And that place in Rhode Island, I guess, wouldn't work. So this is where they've landed.
0: But I think it's fake.
1: I don't know. It might be because I remember the thing where Taylor Swift contacted the people who had booked the Rhode Island spot for June 13th and then paid them like $100,000 or something like that so that they didn't. I don't know. It's all just hearsay. So who knows?
0: Okay. Well, she does everything big, right?
1: Yeah.
0: So I also wanted to talk about how she has that song with Toy Story 5.
1: Yeah.
0: And that soundtrack is out and everything. And what do you think happened with that song?
1: What do you mean? What do I think happened with that song?
0: She broke multiple streaming records.
1: Already.
0: You want to hear a little bit of it? I have like 30-second clip.
1: Hit it.

0: Love it or leave it, Zach.
1: I love it.
0: You love it?
1: Yeah, I'm a Taylor Swift fan, though.
0: Yeah, I like it,
1: especially
0: too.
1: Especially with her, like, the old roots like that. It's so much less pop. That was I'm
0: not going to love it. I'm going to like it.
1: Yeah.
0: It's very Toy Story.
1: Yes, it is. Yep.
0: Yeah. So on Spotify, it became the most streamed country song in a single day by a female artist. On Amazon Music, it had the largest 24-hour streaming debut for any song globally on a platform in 2026. And then on Apple Music, it set the all-time record for the biggest soundtrack single by first day streams and the biggest country single of 2026 so far.
1: Oh, my
0: God. How does she do that?
1: That's
0: because it's just an okay song to me.
1: That I'm with you on that. I just don't know how she's done anything. Like, she just made her name so good. She branded herself like Coca-Cola at this point.
0: No kidding.
1: Like, that's what it is. A Coke is okay, an okay drink. I don't really drink soda, but you know what I mean? But it's the biggest drink in the world. That's what she's doing as an artist. It's wild.
0: Yeah.
1: What? What?
0: Tay-Tay.
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8: Good morning from the Homeslice News Center. Rapid City America's 250th Birthday Bash Committee continues to seek volunteers to support next month's multi-day celebration. Planned activities include a patriotic drone show, community parade, multi-day downtown festival, and more. Community residents, businesses, churches, and local organizations are encouraged to participate in the challenge as Rapid City prepares to host this summer's Real America Birthday Bash celebration July 1st through the 5th. Black Hills Energy plans to decommission an overhead power line this week in the downtown area. The work will be conducted during late evening and overnight hours and will take place beginning at approximately 9 p.m. Wednesday along 5th Street from the alley south of Kansas City Street to the alley north of Main Street. Due to the high volume of traffic in the affected area, officials indicate the late evening and overnight work will provide a safer work area. From the Homeslice News Center, I'm Gary Matthews reporting.

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1: 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Zach.
2: What?
1: Have you heard of email apnea?
2: No, I have not.
1: No, did you read any of the information about this yet?
2: A little bit. It's, I mean, because like sleep apnea is like when you can't breathe, right? When you're sleeping.
1: Well, I know you were reading about it.
2: Okay, why do you know that?
1: Because you were holding your breath while you were reading it. And that's what it says in here.
2: Oh.
1: It's called email apnea. This is when you read your emails and you're holding your breath as you read it.
2: Oh.
1: And I noticed that I was holding my breath as I was reading this information. And then I look over at you and you're holding your breath. Because I knew you were reading.
2: Yeah, I always look at the title that we have in our little schedule, and then I look up the actual article.
1: It says here, mental health experts say a lot of people unconsciously stop breathing or take very shallow breaths while reading emails. It can even happen while texting or scrolling. And I think we do this because when you're speaking something out loud, like when you're reading it out loud, you're kind of holding your breath.
2: That's true.
1: You know, you're...
2: Do you think that's what it is? Do you think that your brain is doing, like, committing to the same thing that you would do when you're reading out loud, but you're reading in your own, you're just reading in your head?
1: That's what I'm kind of thinking here.
2: You might be right.
1: You're not actually saying it out loud, but you're thinking it, so you're doing that. Your brain is doing that on purpose.
2: Yep.
1: Does that make sense?
2: Yeah, it makes sense to me. I'm going to be with you on that. Is there any other information? Is there science behind it?
1: It says it usually happens when we're concentrating or feeling pressure to respond, and it causes our bodies to interpret an incoming email almost like a threat.

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7: From the Waring Sturgis Ford Weather Center, I'm meteorologist Ember Sky. Partly sunny, windy, and hot today with highs near 92. Partly cloudy tonight, dropping to 57. Wednesday brings mostly sunny skies, cooler highs near 75, and a chance of rain and thunderstorms.
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0: some trees on the mix with the Roadhouse. Oh, no. Zachy's email apnea kicked in. Wake up, Zachy!
1: Oh, sorry.

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1: I didn't know I had sleep apnea. My mom told me I had sleep apnea. I was asleep at her house about 6 years ago. Sleeping in the guest room. The same way I always do. Just like this. Ha! And I woke up. My mom's at the foot of the bed like this. Oh my God, Jossie. You're dying. Go, Mom, I'm not dying. I'm snoring. Joseph, that is not snoring. You look like this. Joseph, you have to go to a doctor and get that check out. I'm telling you, you're going to die, and I don't want you to die, Joseph, because I'll die of heart attack if you die. Oh, my God, Joseph, get that. Mom, I'm not going to go to a doctor for snoring. How long are you watching me? That's creepy. And I kicked her out. Get out of here. Get out of here, Mom. I'm sorry, Joseph. I did not mean to startle you. It's just that I was walking to the kitchen and I heard a noise coming from the guest room. It sounded like someone was killing a bear. And I was like, I don't have a bear.
2: 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Follow them on Facebook.

0: Miss Christina Aguilera on the mix. Welcome back to the Roadhouse.
1: You may not know this about me, Amy. Most people...
0: That you're a ginger?
1: That's not true. But what I am is a Guy Fieri fan.
0: Oh, really?
1: Yeah, I love saying welcome to Flavortown.
0: That explains the hair.
1: No, my hair looks great.
0: I'm just kidding.
1: It's like, wait a second. There's no resemblance, all right? Anyone who's never seen me in person, just so you know, there's no resemblance. I am a big Guy Fieri fan, though, just because I like his audacity and just his personality is just such a cheeseball funny thing to me. My buddy in college actually had a Guy Fieri portrait that's like all he had for his living room art.
0: Wow.
1: It was hilarious. So almost ironically, or as a joke, I guess, ironic might not be the right word, but as a joke, I've always just liked Guy Fieri and like, you know, welcome to Flavortown. But I've found something out that has devastated me just a little bit. He's a fraud. Guy Fieri is a fraud. He does not swallow his food.
0: How does that make you feel?
1: On his shows. I mean, it makes me feel, I guess he's tasting it, but he's not swallowing the food. Isn't that kind of really annoying? Yeah, because I mean, well, the thing
0: is how does he get so chubby?
1: Well, he's chubby, but he's not like obese compared to how much food you see him chewing on. You know what I mean? So that explains a lot.
0: That's weird.
1: Some guy went through every video of everything he's ever done on all of his shows and went to every single thing. Now, a few times he has visibly swallowed the food, but I'd say 99% of the time, it does a camera cut, and he never swallows. And in some slow-mos he caught, it's like him with like chopsticks or a spoon or a fork, like literally taking bites of something, but there's nothing on it, but he's doing it so fast that you can't tell.
0: So does he not like the taste of it or what?
1: I'm pretty sure.
0: Because if something was tasting good, I'd be like, can I have another bite, you know?
1: I'm not going to spit it out.
0: No.
1: That's wild, but apparently that's what he's doing. And this guy found some sources. Apparently, he does spit out a lot of the food just so he's not eating these huge, engorging amounts of food all the time because that's what he does for a living. I guess I kind of get it. I'm not going to hate him forever.
0: I am.
1: But I'm a little blown away by this.
0: I hate him.
1: You should.
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0: It's Britney Spears on the mix. Zachy, how's the single life going?
1: Good. I'm enjoying it.
0: Are you?
1: Yeah.
0: Are you? I mean, are you wanting to meet someone? Or
1: yeah, at some point.
0: Yeah.
1: Yeah.
0: You're just not ready.
1: Yeah, and I spend my time here in the gym in the mornings. I spend it here, and then I spend it playing shows and stuff like that. And so that puts me, I guess, where the most women my age or I might be interested in are going to be is at usually a bar setting. When I'm playing a gig or something like that or whatever, some sort of event or music festival, which isn't a bad place to meet someone. It's just not.
0: Do you go on dates?
1: No, I haven't in a long time.
0: When was the last time you went on a date?
1: Like 2.5 years ago.
0: Why?
1: Because, I don't know. I haven't been interested in doing that.
0: Wow. Gosh, I'm like the opposite of you.
1: Yeah? Why is that?
0: I don't know. I don't like to be alone.
1: Oh, yeah. See, that's nothing for me. I don't mind that at all.
0: I mean, I think it's pretty powerful, to be honest. I think it's a good superpower you have.
1: I've gotten I'm just focused on the things I need to do in my life. I'm not where I exactly want to be with a lot of them. I'm working on them very hard, and I enjoy my life as it is right now. I wouldn't mind having someone join me to do that with me, and, you know, we live our lives in our own terms and then also can hang out, but...
0: Somebody to help you load your music equipment into
1: exactly
0: the car?
1: That's exactly what I'm looking for. I'm looking for a roadie.
0: Somebody to make road snacks?
1: I'm looking for a roadie. If it's a dude, we're just going to be friends, bro. But if it's a beautiful woman, then we can also do other things.
0: Okay, so we're gonna take a little break. When we come back, I have an idea for you, and this is something that the Gen Z crowd is doing.
1: Let's go.
0: For dating.
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18: From the Waring Sturgis Ford Weather Center, I'm meteorologist Ember Sky. Partly sunny, windy, and hot today with highs near 92. Partly cloudy tonight, dropping to 57. Wednesday brings mostly sunny skies, cooler highs near 75, and a chance of rain and thunder.

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1: Okay, so Zachy Moon is single, chooses to be single, enjoys being single.
2: Yeah.
1: And doesn't have a problem with it.
2: I spent my whole 20s, I mean, my late teens and 20s, dating someone or something or pursuing someone, you know what I mean? And it's just, I'm not doing that right now.
1: I think it's kind of cool, to be honest.
2: Oh, I like it.
1: But eventually, you're going to need to find a mate.
2: Yeah, for sure.
1: And
2: I'm with you.
1: Dating isn't fun, but there's something that the Gen Z crew is doing, and it's called practice dating.
2: Oh.
1: And it's not what it seems. You would think it would be like, okay, you're my friend. Let's go out on a date and practice. But no, it's when you choose somebody you're not normally attracted to and you go out on a date with them.
2: You just go out on a date with them.
1: Why would that be called practice dating?
2: I don't know. Because you're not experiencing feelings already. So it's just like I can just mindlessly... you don't feel pressure is what I'm guessing. You know what I mean?
1: Okay.
2: Yeah.
1: So what kind of woman are you normally interested in?
2: Ooh, that's all over the place. I do not have like an exact type. I don't. And it's interesting to say the least. Very beautiful is important to me. No, physical attractiveness is important to me. I'm not going to lie about it because if I lie, I'd be lying to myself and lying to everyone else. That's an important part of it. Intelligence is important to me.
1: Age?
2: I'd love, yes, age, of course. I'm saying 25 to 42.
1: Okay.
2: Intelligence, big deal. I want them to be smarter than me, if possible. I'm a pretty intelligent person, but I want them to be smarter than me, or at least as smart. And then, I don't know, passion, purpose, life purpose.
1: Okay, so if you were going to do this practice dating, you would need to find somebody ugly, dumb, with no purpose.
2: Yeah, sounds like it. Let's go.
1: So that's practice dating. Go for it.
2: All right, I'm going to find someone.
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4: 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Just tune that out. 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
14: Good morning from the Home Slice News Center. The Central States Fair has identified its maintenance manager as the victim of a Sunday morning shooting at the fairgrounds that sparked a multi-agency manhunt. Paul Nebel, known to many as Pauly, was injured when 58-year-old John Troy Lee of Rapid City opened fire at the fairgrounds on Monday. Nebel remained hospitalized following the shooting. In a statement, the Central States Fair family expressed their heartbreak over the tragic events involving their team member. And the organization was asking the Rapid City community to keep Nebel, his family, friends, and colleagues in their thoughts. Meanwhile, investigation into the incident remains underway. The suspect, Lee, was shot and killed by Oglala Sioux tribal officers Sunday afternoon. During the confrontation, Lee also shot one of the OST officers. That officer was being treated at a local hospital, according to officials. From the Homeslice News Center, I'm Gary Matthews reporting.

0: 93.9 The Mix and your Roadhouse Show. We want to play a game called That's a Great Question, brought to you by Murphy's.
1: Let's play. The question is, 2/3 of men believe that this will be in heaven.
0: Women.
1: I sure hope so, but that's not the answer. The clue is, if this exists in heaven, there are probably no rain delays.
0: Airplanes? No, I don't. Send us your guess. 348-9390. We'll be right back with your answer after Train drops to Jupiter. It's your Roadhouse Show.

0: Okay, let's reveal the answer to that. It's a great question.
1: Alrighty then. The question was, 2/3 of men believe that this will be in heaven. What is it?
0: God.
1: I would hope so.
0: Jesus.
1: If they're a believer and they're going to heaven, then I'd hope they think that those people will be there, or those
0: love.
1: Beings will be there, whatever.
0: Love will be up there.
1: Your clue was, if this exists in heaven, there are probably no rain delays. Now I see
0: Wait,
1: the confusion.
0: Wait, let me think.
1: Okay.
0: I don't know.
1: 2/3 or 66.6% of men believe there will be professional sports in heaven.
0: Oh, come on. That's so gross.
1: Oh, I know, but it's a thing, man. I don't know. I'm not a sports guy, so it's not a thing for me, but they do. And more power to you. If that's what if heaven is to you, is just sports happening all the time, good for you, I guess.
0: But there's no fighting up there. Just
1: I
0: so
1: know.
0: You know.
1: That's the thing. It's just like they still think competition and like.
0: And nobody gets mad if they lose.
1: Yeah. Exactly. That's hilarious.
0: But maybe everybody just wins in their own mind.
1: The people I know that are the most obsessed with sports like it because it makes them angry. So I don't know. Like Stitch, for
0: seriously?
1: Instance. Like he's I love him to death and he loves sports. And he's just always.
0: You know where I bet you can find sports after you die is in hell.
1: Yeah. Especially baseball. So boring.
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12: From the Waring Sturgis Ford Weather Center, I'm meteorologist Ember Sky. Partly sunny, windy, and hot today with highs near 92. Partly cloudy tonight, dropping to 57. Wednesday brings mostly sunny skies, cooler highs near 75, and a chance of rain and thunderstorms.

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1: You know, the people I love and all that. But I'll tell you this. If I am in heaven and if for some reason I'm still hanging out with the Mitchell while he screams at sports, I think I might be in the wrong place.
0: Okay. Yeah, that would not be good. I just want to be able to fly around.
1: Yeah.
0: And dude, give Jesus a hug.
1: While you're flying. Like
0: yeah,
1: Superman
0: at the same
1: style.
0: Time, that would be amazing.
1: Soaring in a circle upward into heaven.

0: Welcome back to the Roadhouse Show. There's Savage Garden on the mix. Oh, boy. We got one of these, huh?
1: I am Florida man.
2: And I'm Florida woman.
3: Yeehaw! All right. Brian Swartz, 33 years old, was arrested after leading Flagler County deputies on an unusually leisurely chase Friday morning at about 2:23 a.m. Deputies spotted his unlicensed blue motorcycle dubbed Blow-By Betty, which had no lights and sounded like a weed-eater motor. The pursuit reached maximum speeds of 40 miles an hour before slowing down to 15 miles per hour through Hidden Trails Park. A pursuit implies speed. This was more of a guided neighborhood tour, sheriff's officials stated. The chase ended when Swartz's motorcycle toppled over. The dude has had 16 arrests in the last 10 years for street racing, for running from cops, credit card fraud, and Grand Theft Auto. And the motorcycle was impounded, obviously. This guy, what is he doing? He's just top speeds of 40 miles per hour, Amy. I go that fast in the 25.
0: Oh, my gosh.
3: Yes. Yes.
0: Did he think he was going fast?
3: I mean, he doesn't sound like the smartest person ever. And it sounded like a weed-eater motor. I don't know. He tried committing credit card fraud, grand theft, and street racing. I wonder if he was street racing with this bike and... That's, I don't know, that's embarrassing.
0: When we hear these Florida man stories, you ever picture them in your mind like a cartoon?
3: Yeah, I'm imagining less teeth than a baby. I'm imagining maybe a little bit of thinning on the crown. I'm imagining like that weirdly dark tan skin that's like too tan. Like why?
0: A farmer's tan.
3: Yeah, but why are you still tanning? I'm thinking shorts. I'm thinking some...
0: Jean shorts,
3: yeah,
0: like cutoffs.
3: Jean short cutoffs and white tennis shoes that are like brandless for some reason. Mm-hmm. And they're just dirty.
0: And a tank top with stripes.
3: Yeah. Ooh, I didn't put that in there, but now yeah. I'm seeing the full picture.
0: Yeah.
3: All right, Brian Swartz, 33 years old. Good job on your stroll through the park with the police.
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9: There's various causes for that. 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We get people that are losing gum, which exposes root level, and the root is more sensitive than the enamel-covered tooth. 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One of the things you can do to help with that, there are some great sensitive toothpastes out there. 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This isn't the same pressure you would use if you were touching your skin and watching it blanch. If you're brushing harder than that, sometimes you'll notice your bristles are flying out. Those are the things that can cause more sensitivity.
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9: Yep.
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12: From the Waring Sturgis Ford Weather Center, I'm meteorologist Ember Sky. Partly sunny, windy, and hot today with highs near 92. Partly cloudy tonight, dropping to 57. Wednesday brings mostly sunny skies, cooler highs near 75, and a chance of rain and thunderstorms.

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1: I'll make coffee. You also make coffee. 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

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Think I figured out how to let you go and let communication die out. I know, you weren't down for forever and it's fine. I know, we weren't meant for each other and it's fine. But if the world was ending, you'd come over, right? You'd come over and you'd

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If the world was ending, you'd come over, right? Right? If the world was ending, you'd come over, right?

0: come over.
1: JP Sachs on the mix. Welcome back to the Roadhouse.
2: All right. In lieu of Florida men and women, I guess, stories about these wild animals. Why is it Florida? Have we ever decided why? In the history of all the Florida men, Florida women, I know it's always a joke. We all get the joke now. But why is it Florida?
1: I don't know. That's just where all the stupid people are.
2: I guess that's where they go. Or maybe it's just all that sun-baked glory. I don't know. Anyway, I've got another one here. Her name is Judith Barantis. She's 76 years old. And this kind of goes in with people getting scammed all the time, too. Because that is just becoming more and
1: slam.
2: More common. Yeah, kind of. Except this Florida woman got arrested because she attacked her family member who was trying to stop her from sending money to someone who said they were Liam Neeson. Police responded to the domestic disturbance at Barantis' home, where relatives reported she has been sending all of her money to someone claiming to be Liam Neeson.
1: He must have had some very special skills.
2: I'd say this person, they clearly do, because she's sending the money. But how does she not? Oh, no. I mean, she's 76 years old, I guess. But how does she not know that this guy, I guess he's 73. They're around the same age. So, you know, that works, I guess. But he's not poor. He's not broke. It's Liam Neeson. He was just dating Pamela Anderson. Did she think maybe they broke up, and since they were like weren't officially together, that maybe he was available and he was heartbroken?
1: They didn't break up, did they?
2: I don't think they're together, are they?
1: I hope so.
2: I didn't know if they were officially together. Regardless, we'll find out about that later. I just want to say, if Liam Neeson hits up anyone listening to this right now, it's not him. He's not trying to ask you for money. That's for dang sure.
1: I wonder how many people are freaking out right now.
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1: Zachy, I need some ideas here. I've been spending like the past week getting my garden set up.
2: Okay. Right?
1: So I have everything planted, and I was looking up ideas on how to plant melons without them taking up the entire garden.
2: Oh.
1: And so I built these towers that they climb now.
2: Okay.
1: Which is really cool. But now I have all this empty space and I don't know what to do with it. So I'm going to name off everything I've planted and you tell me what I still need.
2: Okay.
1: Okay. I have the watermelon, cantaloupe, pumpkins, peppers, like hot peppers. I got regular bell peppers. I've got dill. I've got cucumbers. I've got tomatoes. I've got garlic planted. I planted that last fall, and I've got onions.
2: Okay. Do you have any herbs going, like basil and cilantro?
1: I do have some basil planted next to my tomatoes.
2: Okay. Get some cilantro going.
1: I bought some cilantro.
2: Oh, okay.
1: But I can't plant that out there. I think it's too hot.
2: Oh, okay. I usually do it in a pot, so yeah, that makes sense.
1: I'll probably put it on my deck.
2: Yep, that's exactly what I do.
1: What else am I missing?
2: You have everything, it sounds like.
1: Oh, radishes.
2: Ooh, radishes. Yeah, definitely get some radishes going.
1: I do have those already.
2: Did you say cucumbers?
1: Yes.
2: Okay, of course. Everyone does cucumbers. Did you say jalapenos?
1: Yes.
2: Okay. Gosh, dang.
1: I know.
2: I feel like you got everything.
1: What am I supposed to do with all this empty space?
2: I don't know.
1: What have I done?
2: Put some more melons in there. Everyone can use some more melons.
1: Amy. I might just plant corn. Just put something in there.
2: Oh, dude, absolutely grow some corn.
1: Yeah,
2: why
1: but
2: not?
1: It's so cheap at the store. Seems like such a waste of time.
2: Yeah, but when you... But homegrown corn is just delicious.
1: That's true.
2: I really enjoy corn.
1: All right, so corn it is.
2: Yeah, corn it is. Let's go! We did it!
3: Hashtag morning. Hashtag fun.
4: Oh, that's fun.
3: Hashtag laughs.
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13: From the Waring Sturgis Ford Weather Center, I'm meteorologist Ember Sky. Partly sunny, windy, and hot today with highs near 92. Partly cloudy tonight, dropping to 57. Wednesday brings mostly sunny skies, cooler highs near 75, and a chance of rain and thunderstorms.

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6: From the Waring Sturgis Ford Weather Center, I'm meteorologist Ember Sky. Partly sunny, windy, and hot today with highs near 92. Partly cloudy tonight, dropping to 57. Wednesday brings mostly sunny skies, cooler highs near 75, and a chance of rain and thunderstorms.

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11: From the Waring Sturgis Ford Weather Center, I'm meteorologist Ember Sky. Partly sunny, windy, and hot today with highs near 92. Partly cloudy tonight, dropping to 57. Wednesday brings mostly sunny skies, cooler highs near 75, and a chance of rain and thunderstorms.

0: 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Ooh, ooh, ooh, I want something just like this. More variety. 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
10: From the Waring Sturgis Ford Weather Center, I'm meteorologist Ember Sky. Partly sunny, windy, and hot today with highs near 92. Partly cloudy tonight, dropping to 57. Wednesday brings mostly sunny skies, cooler highs near 75, and a chance of rain and thunderstorms.

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7: From the Waring Sturgis Ford Weather Center, I'm meteorologist Ember Sky. Partly sunny, windy, and hot today with highs near 92. Partly cloudy tonight, dropping to 57. Wednesday brings mostly sunny skies, cooler highs near 75, and a chance of rain and thunderstorms.

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8: From the Waring Sturgis Ford Weather Center, I'm meteorologist Ember Sky. Partly sunny, windy, and hot with highs near 92. Tonight turns mostly cloudy with lows around 57. Wednesday stays mostly sunny with a chance of rain and thunderstorms, highs near 76.

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2: There's various causes for that. 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Sometimes fillings are breaking down, so there's lots of causes. One of the things you can do to help with that, there are some great sensitive toothpastes out there. You can make sure you're brushing at the gum line, not overbrushing. 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This isn't the same pressure you would use if you're touching your skin and watching it blanch. If you're brushing harder than that, sometimes you'll notice your bristles are flying out. Those are the things that can cause more sensitivity.
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10: From the Waring Sturgis Ford Weather Center, I'm meteorologist Ember Sky. Partly sunny, windy, and hot with highs near 92. Tonight turns mostly cloudy with lows around 57. Wednesday stays mostly sunny with a chance of rain and thunderstorms, highs near 76.

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12: From the Waring Sturgis Ford Weather Center, I'm meteorologist Ember Sky. Partly sunny, windy, and hot with highs near 92. Tonight turns mostly cloudy with lows around 57. Wednesday stays mostly sunny with a chance of rain and thunderstorms, highs near 76.

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14: From the Waring Sturgis Ford Weather Center, I'm meteorologist Ember Sky. Partly sunny, windy, and hot with highs near 92. Tonight turns mostly cloudy with lows around 57. Wednesday stays mostly sunny with a chance of rain and thunderstorms, highs near 76.

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2: 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This isn't the same pressure you would use if you were touching your skin and watching it blanch. If you're brushing harder than that, sometimes you'll notice your bristles are flying out. Those are the things that can cause more sensitivity.
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7: From the Waring Sturgis Ford Weather Center, I'm meteorologist Ember Sky. Partly sunny, windy, and hot with highs near 92. Tonight turns mostly cloudy with lows around 57. Wednesday stays mostly sunny with a chance of rain and thunderstorms, highs near 76.

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8: From the Waring Sturgis Ford Weather Center, I'm meteorologist Ember Sky. Partly sunny, windy, and hot with highs near 92. Tonight turns mostly cloudy with lows around 57. Wednesday stays mostly sunny with a chance of rain and thunderstorms, highs near 76.

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0: Don't let me get me all emotional that Stitch is back, everybody. It's Pink on 93.9 The Mix. Stitch is back, and I got a song for him.
1: Yeah, I'm back.
2: Now, this could only happen to a guy like me.
1: What is this?
2: And only happen in a town like this.
3: Like yes. What, Frankie?
2: And so I say to each of you most gratefully, as I throw each one of you.
0: This is how you felt, Stitch?
4: Yes.
0: Walking downtown.
4: They have murder tours.
3: Hold up.
0: I don't think.
3: Get to it, Frank.
4: This is the wrong
0: song. He's doing some acting right now in the video. So hang on.
3: Just say the word, Frank.
0: He's getting to it. He's looking. Here we go.
2: I'll find it.
3: Shut up.
0: Wow, this is like you walking around.
4: Why couldn't you just find the.
3: Oh.
0: Here we go, Stitch.
2: My kind of town.
3: He doesn't say it. Oh, there he goes. He said it.
4: I feel like Chicago's done a way better job at this.
0: No, because I feel like this is kind of how you take a trip. It's a little chaotic.
4: Yes.
0: You don't kind of go till you find your footing a little bit, right? Then once you get into it, though, you're going. Huh?
4: Oh, yeah.
0: That's
4: a lot of walking. Lot of walking and, like, no public restrooms anywhere. Also, trying to go to the bathroom. Downtown Chicago, dude.
3: That's a city thing.
0: Why didn't you just go into a Starbucks? That's what Starbucks are there for.
4: It was closed.
3: Not in big cities.
4: It was closed.
3: Or you have to be a customer.
4: It was after 10. But I was in an area where you would think like major cities, there would be like just a bar somewhere. And we were in an area where there was no bars, no nothing.
3: Are you in like the industrial part?
0: Yeah, where were you?
4: No, it was not in the industrial part. Are you right downtown?
0: Are you a tiny tank traveler?
3: If you're downtown, then you're probably in the Phi Di district of
4: Chicago.
3: When I
4: drank a lot,
0: still.
4: I needed to pee. It took me an hour. An hour and a half.
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7: From the Waring Sturgis Ford Weather Center, I'm meteorologist Ember Skye. Partly sunny, windy, and hot with highs near 92. Tonight turns mostly cloudy with lows around 57. Wednesday stays mostly sunny with a chance of rain and thunderstorms. Highs near 76.

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1: All right, what was your, give me one. I want you to limit it to one cool thing you did in Chicago that you, that is sticking with you even now today, right now, as you're back less than 24 hours.
2: The one cool thing, Stitch. I did a dinner river cruise.
1: Yeah.
2: So that was pretty cool. It was called the Odyssey
1: what'd
2: City
1: you,
2: Cruises.
1: What'd you eat?
2: So it was a limited menu, obviously.
1: Well, why would it be obvious? You wheel stuff right
2: you're
1: on the
2: on
1: boat.
2: A boat?
1: I know, but they wheel in all the food.
2: And, no, it was really cool. So, like, you got to go down the Chicago River and, you know, just kind of see the, all the city. They take you a couple of different areas with awesome views of the city.
1: Right.
2: So it was really cool. It was really worth it. I really enjoyed it.
1: That is really cool.
2: There was a,
1: would you go back?
2: There was a DJ, and for whatever reason, whenever my fiance, she decided to book the reservation, she said that it was her birthday because she thought maybe they would give her something cool. Well, it wasn't her birthday. They didn't give her anything cool. But the DJ was giving shout outs to the birthday people, right? And my Meta glasses, for whatever reason,
1: oh my God.
2: Anytime Sophia messages me, it goes, Sophia, message from Sophia, because that's how she spells her name. Anyway, so I walked up to the DJ and I said, can you do a happy birthday shout out for Sophia? And he did. And it was hilarious.
1: The fact that you wear Meta glasses when you're walking around.
2: In Chicago?
1: Disturbs me a little.
2: It was actually awesome.
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1: This weekend is Hot Hunks, of course. Loud American Friday.
2: Mm-hmm.
1: 445. Nope, sorry. Cheers Saturday.
2: Mm-hmm.
1: Summer Nights Thursday.
2: Mm-hmm.
1: The band is?
0: Eighth Hour.
1: Where are they from? What do they
0: Fargo.
1: Do?
0: Fargo.
2: Fargo.
1: North We're going to have Dakota. Two Fargo bands this year?
0: Well, there's an agency that kind of books all of them.
1: Really?
0: And we bring them right here.
1: How come Fargo has all of these big, huge bands? And where's ours?
0: They're just cover bands, man. They're good.
1: That's, yeah.
0: Tripwire.
1: Right.
0: It's part
1: that's
0: of the same
1: I mean.
0: Agency.
1: Okay.
0: Yeah. We love Tripwire around here.
1: Yeah. They play at the rally all the time.
0: Which
1: they is
0: do.
1: Fun to have them around here.
0: They're great guys.
1: I didn't know where I was going with any of this. I was hoping
0: I don't either.
1: To pick up the slack and tell me what's happening.
0: Basically, there's only three Hot Hunks left before the finals. And two this weekend, one next weekend, and that's it. Then,
2: the finals.
0: And I got to really figure out how I'm going to put this all together because I'm also gone next weekend. Yeah.
1: How much money do you make here?
0: Not enough.
1: Just out of curiosity.
0: It's called the American Dream,
1: which is
0: a credit card.
1: You're going to Chicago. You just got back from Chicago.
0: And you go into multiple thousands of dollars in debt, and hopefully you can pay it off within a year.
2: Oh, so American Express.
0: Yes.
1: Going to Disney World, too.
0: I know.
1: All right.
2: What?
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12: From the Waring Sturgis Ford Weather Center, I'm meteorologist Ember Sky. Partly sunny, windy, and hot with highs near 92. Tonight turns mostly cloudy with lows around 57. Wednesday stays mostly sunny with a chance of rain and thunderstorms, highs near 76.

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1: So you're taking a couple of vacations here in June, kind of lumping them all into June, which is weird. Why didn't you spread
0: Well, Chicago
1: out
0: was
1: more?
0: Kind of, it wasn't.
2: By the way, how was Bronimir?
0: Oh, Bronimir.
2: Was he good with Bronimir? Good.
0: Bronimir was.
1: Okay, very good.
0: Bronimir. He was, you know, Serbian. And
3: very, and your father-in-law.
0: And very
1: yeah,
0: nice
1: and
0: guy.
1: Soon to be
0: very,
1: father-in-law,
0: very
1: I'm sure.
0: Nice guy. Yeah.
1: Well, that's good. Well, you, you know, you've got life changes coming up. You've got
3: I'm going through changes.
1: You're spending all your money. I was asking if you guys wanted to invest something with me, but
3: I have $6.
1: Okay, I need $625,000.
3: I have six.
0: Is this in hell?
1: Yeah.
0: Let's go to hell.
3: Like in hell north? Is it
1: hell north? Michigan?
3: Oh, there's a hell Michigan. That's fun.
1: You can. There's a new real estate listing. It's an unincorporated area of the state, about 25 miles northwest of Ann Arbor, 60 miles west of Detroit, 7-acre property. It's got Scream's Ice Cream Shop, Hell's Chapel of Love, Damnation University, a post office, and a souvenir store.
3: Who started this town? Anton LaVey? What the hell?
1: Maybe.
3: Pun
1: but
3: intended.
1: It's Hell, Michigan, and we can buy it for $625,000.
3: Oh, my God. I declare myself head of merch. I went to hell and all I got was this lousy t-shirt.
1: See, if they don't have one of those.
3: Or hear me out, cheeky fridge magnet. I'm a big fridge magnet girl recently. And it's just like, go to hell. But in like 60s, you know, tropical
1: like
3: font.
1: With the balloons font and the whole thing.
3: Yeah.
1: Dang it, you guys. I really want to do this.
3: You know.
0: Hey, man, maybe Home Slice could buy it.
3: Yeah. My only limit really is just I don't have any money.
0: Yeah. And then we can call it Home Slice Hell.
3: So
0: oh, wait.
3: If you
0: wait
3: buy.
1: Uh-oh.
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11: From the Waring Sturgis Ford Weather Center, I'm meteorologist Ember Skye. Partly sunny, windy, and hot with highs near 92. Tonight turns mostly cloudy with lows around 57. Wednesday stays mostly sunny with a chance of rain and thunderstorms, highs near 76.

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1: You almost got scammed a couple of years ago.
2: Oh, yeah. It was last year, wasn't it?
1: Was it just last year?
3: Yeah, a couple years ago.
2: Time flies.
1: But then you checked it out and you realized it was a scam and you got it. Have you ever been scammed?
2: God, I hope not. Not to my knowledge.
1: Not to your knowledge.
2: No.
3: Okay. I was scammed by Chicago Parking.
1: Okay, that's not a scam. They just overcharge you.
2: I've been scammed by downtown parking.
3: For sure, dude.
1: Again, you're just being charged for it. It's not a scam.
3: Just to download the app, you had to put $20 in the wallet. But then when I tried to pay for my parking, it was like...
1: Okay, that's BS.
2: That actually required. Is a scam, I think.
1: Yeah, that is BS. That's a scam.
3: So now I have $20 in my Chicago parking wallet.
2: Just email them and be like, give me back my $20.
1: Give me my money, yo.
2: I don't have AC. SOS.
1: I kind of did a similar stupid thing when we were in Colorado at the hotel we were at. We had to pay to park at the hotel. And so I get there and I put it in and I do the thing and I look down and I'm like, $88 to park for two nights?
2: Sounds right.
1: I'm like, are you out of your mind?
3: You have no idea what it was like parking in Chicago.
1: I accidentally went a week out.
2: Oh.
1: But once I emailed them and they fixed it right away and I was only charged
3: $18
1: for two nights.
2: In Philly, I mean, like two nights in certain parking lots will cost you $88 or something like that. Like some city parking is insane.
1: Sparking? Parking's a premium in places like that, though.
2: Also, parking at your hotel.
1: Yeah, that's ridiculous.
2: Shouldn't cost money. Shouldn't be a thing. Yeah.
3: Yeah, I agree with that for sure.
1: Anyway.
3: I mean, I went to the Navy Pier in Chicago in 4 hours, maybe 3 hours, $40. So I don't want to hear it.
2: Oh, my God.
3: The parking in Chicago is unreal.
2: At that point, just Uber.
3: Well, no, because it's more expensive to do that with gas.
2: Take public transit.
3: No.
2: Why?
3: I rented a car through Turo, which is a great app, by the way.
1: Yeah, okay.
2: Just take public transit when you're in a big city.
3: No.
1: Take the train.
2: $5 a day, dude.
3: There's no train from where we were at to the city.
1: You might have to walk a little.
3: I walked a lot.
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1: The reason why I was asking my guys about a scam is because it's nice when we hear virally all these scams that are happening, but it turns out that they're fake, which is good. Because did you hear about the screw method scam?
0: What?
1: That was happening at gas stations? Not that one. God, actual physical screws.
2: No.
1: Okay, buddy. Where people would put a screw in the nozzle cradle of the gas pump so that it doesn't turn to the off position. So the next car that pulls up, you just start filling up with gas and you're using the card that was already inserted into the thing, right?
2: But,
1: and this got everywhere. It was all on social media. Law enforcement was saying, be careful, be on the lookout.
2: Wait, I'm confused. Because wouldn't you have to put your card in to be the scammer?
1: No. So somebody, you put the screw in the little thing, right?
2: Yeah.
1: Okay. That somehow manipulates the nozzle. I don't know how it works. Which should tell you right there, if you can't think of the way that it works, that it's probably a scam.
2: Oh, and then you wait around
1: for
2: someone.
1: Yep, you wait around for somebody to put their card in, fill it up. But the thing is, though, is when you pull the lever on the gas thing, the gas comes out. You can't keep that locked into place or the gas would just shoot out everywhere, right? So there's no place you could put a screw into the nozzle that would make that thing stay open. Because if it stayed open, the gas would fall.
2: Are we sure we're not talking about the thing where you, like, lift the lever? Some gas stations you lift
1: some
2: the
1: of those. Yeah, those. Yeah, you don't see a lot of those anymore, which is interesting.
2: Really?
1: But this
0: you gotta
1: isn't
0: push
1: that.
0: The button.
1: Yeah, it was actually in the nozzle, in the part that you squeeze. I want to tell everybody it's a complete hoax. You don't have to worry about it.
2: Because gas would just be spraying.
1: It would just be spraying everywhere. Right. Good to be vigilant.
0: Good
1: but
0: thing
1: also to
0: I
1: be
0: never
1: discerning.
0: Really worried or cared about that.
1: Well, some people have, and I like to occasionally. All we talk about is the times you get scammed. Well, this is the one you don't have to worry about.
2: You know what I've noticed more of? Tap to pay at gas pumps.
1: And that's the
0: great.
1: Best way to do it.
2: Which makes me happy because when I worked at a gas station, we used to have to replace the tape.
1: Oh my
2: God.
1: Like
2: on the card scanner, it's like security tape. So you don't have to worry about that anymore.
1: No,
2: which
1: nothing.
2: Is nice.
1: Tap to pay is probably hands down the safest way to pay for anything.
2: Yeah.
1: Use it as much as you can.
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9: From the Waring Sturgis Ford Weather Center, I'm meteorologist Ember Skye. Partly sunny, windy, and hot with highs near 92. Tonight turns mostly cloudy with lows around 57. Wednesday stays mostly sunny with a chance of rain and thunderstorms, highs near 76.

That's a great song right there. By one of the greatest band names of all time, Bare Naked Ladies. It's Pinch Me on 93.9 The Mix, right into some Adele, Rolling in the Deep.

from the big beat, hey. Won't you come play around my way, and listen to what I gotta say, Don't you know I am the man? Rock shows here, the Jam Japan. Have people shaking my hand.

0: 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September, 93.9.
1: To be here.
0: What, September?
1: Yes.
0: Football season, baby.
1: Okay. Bear with me here for this next hour, you two, because I've been seeing these pop up more and more and more, and I want to address what I'm seeing on the internet.
2: Okay.
1: A guy claiming to be a time traveler.
2: Which one?
1: You're going to have to be more specific. Has posted videos on TikTok documenting his visits to the year 2027, which is next year.
2: Come on, man.
1: Right? Right. Where he alleges humanity has become extinct. This time traveler says we go extinct in a year. It shows him wandering through deserted supermarkets, football stadiums, landmarks like the Leaning Tower of Pisa. But when you watch the videos, everyday luxuries like the lighting and the internet seem kind of unaffected. Everybody's been killed off, but all the lighting and internet still works. Yeah.
2: Is he traveling there and then traveling back to share the video? Or is he saying he's from...
1: No, he's traveling there and coming back. In one video, he claims to have stolen the Mona Lisa from the Louvre and held a World Cup trophy at Lionel Messi's residence.
2: Do we see him doing that? Quotes?
1: Yes, he is doing it. But the player hasn't lived in France where he did it since 2023.
2: Nice.
1: So there's probably no way that he could do this. So that's a funny one right there where this guy's probably just making this stuff up, right?
0: Yeah, there's a few others out there that do this too.
1: Now, hold on. This time traveler from the year 6000 has shared insights into the future, claiming advancements in medicine, governance, and technology, making our current life right now seem primitive. Okay, we're going to seem like the cavemen compared to this guy.
2: Sure.
1: He remains anonymous. He has a blurred photograph of a city as evidence of time travel. In a tearful revelation, he discloses leaving a friend behind in the future utopia and predicts that future technology will allow people to shrink in size.
0: Oh, we've seen that movie before with Matt Damon.
2: And then it just lost the plot entirely.
1: The time traveler asserts that time travel will be widely acknowledged by 2028, suggesting a closer verification of his claims may be on the horizon. How do you guys feel about time travel? Real quick, how do you feel?
0: Robert Downey Jr. made it
1: possible. Not in a movie.
0: He made it possible, man.
1: Okay, Leslie?
2: I think all time is...
0: relative.
2: No, happening... at the
1: all
2: same
1: at
2: time. Yes. So I think time travel is possible, like on a scientific level. But I'm also a radio host.
1: Okay.
2: So,
0: well, quantum theories, right?
1: I know. I want to get into more of this, though. Hang on.
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12: From the Waring Sturgis Ford Weather Center, I'm meteorologist Ember Sky. Partly sunny, windy, and hot with highs near 92. Tonight turns mostly cloudy with lows around 57. Wednesday stays mostly sunny with a chance of rain and thunderstorms, highs near 76.

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0: Dude, some BSB, dude? Hell yeah.
1: It's one word. You can't say BS. It's Backstreet's one word. It's just BB.
0: It's always BSB.
1: Oh, that's terrible.
0: Always.
1: This is my time travel rabbit hole that I went down, and I'm dragging you guys down with me. Have you seen the pictures of old photographs or paintings where people are like...
0: It's funny that you say that because it's Michael J. Fox's birthday today.
1: Is it?
0: Yeah, happy birthday.
1: Look at me. I didn't even know that.
0: It's like 65 or something.
1: There's an 18th century painting displayed in a Munich museum. The artwork is called The Expected One by Ferdinand George Wildmüller. It shows a woman holding a device while a man offers her a flower in a rural setting. Some people believe she's holding a smartphone, despite the painting predating the invention, obviously, of such technology. Now,
2: hear me out.
1: Yeah?
2: Aliens. But I'm holding my hands like the guy from the meme.
0: Didn't
2: but without, but without the eugenics.
1: But your hair isn't near messed up.
2: It is very windy today, so maybe. So okay. Aliens, but without the eugenics.
1: Now, I want you to look, turn around and look at the picture.
2: Turn around.
1: Is that what she's holding?
0: Oh, yeah. That's exactly what she's holding.
2: It looks like she's holding... It does look like, because this is horrible reading right now, it does look like she's looking at her phone with max brightness.
1: Right, it does. Again, this is, I want to tell
2: go back to it.
1: The artwork is called The Expected One by Ferdinand George Wildmüller. So you can look this up yourself. The Expected One. And it does look like she's looking down, both hands on her phone, and the phone's on maximum brightness.
2: Can you click, make it bigger?
1: I can't, I don't know. I can't.
2: Enhance.
0: Enhance.
2: Right click, open a new tab, please.
1: Let's do this
2: one. Right click, open a new tab.
1: Let's do this one and see what
2: this
1: does.
2: Open link in new tab.
1: Okay, look at
2: that. You're bugging me. Zoom in.
0: You can zoom in.
2: Okay, so the first image that you saw, by the way, was tampered with because it had that light
1: on it. The
2: brightness.
1: This is the original.
2: The original does not. It just, she's reading a pocket book, like a literal book that is small.
1: Or it kind of looks like a little purse, too.
2: Or they also had smaller scripture books.
1: Sure.
2: And so if you go scroll out.
1: Oh, my God.
2: Scroll out.
1: What are you doing here?
2: I know a little bit about art history.
1: Okay, that's true. You do. Okay. Hit me with it. Go ahead.
2: Okay, but I might be wrong. So if you're an art historian,
1: okay,
2: look
1: ahead,
2: away. She is, I think it's hinting that she's reading like a small scripture book.
1: Yeah, because there's a guy kind of waiting for her in the bushes here.
2: And her head is down, which means that, you know, she's closed off to maybe like the realities of the world or maybe the fleshly excitement of the world. Okay. She's well covered up.
1: I see
2: her
1: ankles,
2: at her outfit.
1: Though.
2: That outfit doesn't match with the flowers that the guy in the foreground's holding. And he's pretty boyish, which means that he's like youthful and like energetic and trying to like spring himself upon her life.
1: Okay.
2: So
1: I hope that's all he's doing.
2: He's the unexpected one. He like symbolizes marriage and the future ahead. But she's had literally her head down reading scripture. It's not an iPhone.
1: Or maybe she's on Snapchat saying, look, there's this guy in the bushes right up to the left here. And I know it's going to happen. So if you guys could just help me out. Find my location.
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1: All right, talking about time travel, we've talked about a couple different things that people claim to have done. Now, here's what I love about this, okay? We can time travel. Scientifically proven that we can time travel.
2: Yeah, I close my eyes and then boom, 6 o'clock in the morning.
1: You are already going into the future, right?
2: Into the future.
1: Einstein showed that the faster you move, the slower time passes. So gravity slows clocks down too. That's not a theory. It's why GPS satellites have to correct their clocks every single day, yeah, or your phone's map would put you on the wrong street. Astronauts come back from space a sliver of a second younger than they were they went to space.
2: They look great.
1: They do too. So it's real. It exists, but you can't go backwards.
2: You don't know.
1: Einstein's equations allow loops in space and time that circle right back to where you started, supposedly. Problem is, building one needs stuff we don't have, like a wormhole. Those aren't things that exist.
2: You don't know.
1: Okay? Or a spinning black hole.
2: Oh, yeah.
1: Those are things we need in order to go backwards in time, and we don't have those. But would you?
0: Huh? Go back in
1: would
0: time.
1: Would you go back in time?
0: Go back in
1: now,
0: time!
1: I want to reiterate, you can do whatever you want. It's not going to change the future. Would you go back in
2: That's
1: time?
2: That's not possible. You cannot go back. I firmly believe in the butterfly effect. You cannot go back in time without changing the future.
0: You haven't seen the movie?
2: Because hear me out. Because even you yourself are irrevocably changed by having gone back into, going back into the past. So you yourself in current time will have been changed with that knowledge. And who knows what that will do?
1: This is my story. You go back in time and nothing changes.
0: You go
2: Impossible.
0: Back in time.
2: I would. I don't know.
1: I don't care what you would do. Oh. Just would you do it?
2: Maybe.
0: I would go back to. Like, are you asking for like back in my lifetime or
1: yes,
0: just like
1: in your lifetime? Would you go back?
2: I would not have screwed up the spelling bee.
0: No, I would not either.
2: Applause.
0: I do not want
1: in your lifetime.
0: I don't want to relive my childhood trauma again, bud.
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12: From the Waring Sturgis Ford Weather Center, I'm meteorologist Ember Sky. Partly sunny, windy, and hot with highs near 92. Tonight turns mostly cloudy with lows around 57. Wednesday stays mostly sunny with a chance of rain and thunderstorms. Highs near 76.